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In the airplane, Lookout Road and Herndale Road from the MBC undetermined. 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

0: Division Rescue Box, Spring Lake, Upon Lookout Road, Hermandale Road, I think we can't determine. Ambulance 1, I know due to respond, 2042.
1: Chief, please hold locations on the single vehicle off the roadway on the northbound side of Route 5. G3 is Quad 3 calling on Hermanville.
0: Okay.
1: G3, repeat your last. It's going to be at the intersection of Hermanville and 5. It'll be easier for you to position on Hermanville.

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1: Squad 3, Fire Chief at 4.
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0: Bucky, Mike 105. Here's Papa John's. The motor vehicle collision involving bicycles. PD's on scene advising the small fish loss ratio.
1: I'm good. 6-7.
0: Awesome. I'll take this one out.
2: Squad 3, full official. 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
1: 796. Ambulance 67 on Alpha 2.
0: Squad 3, copy. Car versus Mike, middle of the roadway.
1: Okay.
0: I got it.

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0: Island Trail, I'm Medical 5. It's going to be 39005 Chloe Miley Road. 50-year-old male was on the ground, was unconscious during CPR instructions out.
1: MVO 18A.
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0: MVO 18A, are you directing the information?
1: I am, thank you.

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0: Indian 796, 3 knots and Lovell Road at the intersection. Should be the dirt cut out on the southbound lanes. 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Should be located in the black Hyundai Elantra.
1: I'll do everything.
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1: I got your birthday.
0: Yeah, I'm looking.
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0: That's correct.

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0: 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Station 19, I'm going to say that I had 24 due to respond, 2148.
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1: Medic 18, denied.
0: Medic 18, Alpha 2.
1: Medic 18, Alpha 2.
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0: 我奶奶可以帮我说，你看看谁？
1: 进来了，姐妹，进来。Where are you on? To the hospital. We have Ross. And we're pacing.
2: You got both legs?
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1: 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She fell earlier. She has a headache, nausea, slurred speech. 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

0: and it's 10:15. You're calling back 18 28550 Plateau Lane. 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She fell earlier. She had a headache, nausea, slurred speech.
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0: 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Rich Buck, 908H, near 3 Notch Road, First Colony Boulevard, for vehicle fire. Station 9, 630, 399, it's 199 to respond, 3224.
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0: Caller advises he hit a light pole. Me mentioned another vehicle at one point in his call. Also advised there's wires down, the vehicle's on fire.
1: C3,
0: unsure if there's a secondary vehicle involved.
2: 2030 St. Mary's, 1 out of 2.

0: Old Village Road, three knots road, a single vehicle off the roadway, it seems to be abandoned. I got a county sheriff on scene now.
1: G3's on location. 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Go ahead and start some echo. I do have a pole broken. Stay away from the pole number.
2: I got it, chief. Single vehicle off the road. Starting some echo.
3: I copy, 123.

0: you're not out of the medical work also.
1: Not one the same area. Someone the same. Single vehicle off the roadway. Well off into a pole. I'll be out with it.
2: And a 911 to Alpha 3. 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

0: 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The phone number is going to be 05-2335.
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0: 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Depot. 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
1: And well, 715 St. Mary's. Priority 3, St. Mary's Hospital, 82-year-old female on board. Stand by for Omaha.
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0: Hey, Joe, on the scene, South Dallas, Brooklyn, Hyder. A detached, one-story, non-coastal restaurant. Left that side, Charlie, Delta. I'll be out in the best game.
1: Copy, Engine 32. On the scene, one-story, non-coastal restaurant. Nothing evident. I'm investigating.

0: fire's under control. We still have a little bit of fire coming from the gas tank for monitoring. So we're not going to pay the sign of refusal. 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We'll give you Alpha 3 back. I have 91 swapped to Alpha 2 for anything further.
1: I have Alpha 3. Fire's under control. 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I'll give you Alpha 2.

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0: Pronounce
1: St. Mary's. 812, you will hit the party of the bus. S-Mercury, North Carolina. North Carolina, St. Mary's. If one of you might have a time refusal, we can start towards the 6th. Alan, 5-9 is canceled. It was your 12. Alan, 6-7, I'm direct. Alan 399, you can return to service. Alan 6-7 is going to be closer.
0: I'm driving, you can hold it first.

0: Sounds like a Luigi.
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0: Sounds like a Luigi.
1: Sounds like a Luigi.
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1: NJ6113, correction, Alpha 2. MG18, Medic 18, AMLET67, you're responding to 45285, take it easy, Ranch Road. This could be unknown age male, likewise, stop sign. The person doesn't know that if he's breathing. Once going into the campground, go straight back to the stop sign. He'll be laying there.
0: Yeah, okay.

0: Tonight, the ambulance 67, MDO 18, medic 18, PD's on scene and advised that he is awake and breathing. The ambulance team has to proceed in now.
1: 18,
0: 67, 67.

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1: 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Alright, switching back.
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Right, 5. 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

915 ambulance 299 responding to 3-2-70 East Kensington Court. 28-year-old female, 1 week postpartum, having

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1: Andre.

0: Invoice 188, Toronto Veterans Home. 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
1: I'm sorry, email's just from the old thing.
0: Oh, GMS 188.

0: and alone I've seen two stories, single family, nothing evidence, Alpha, Delta, we'll be out investigating.
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0: 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Walk out decent side, Charlie. Nothing else.
1: Engine 11, St. Mary's direct. 2 in the front, 3 in the rear. Walk out, basement, side, Charlie, nothing under, all four sides.

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0: Chief 612.
1: Chief 6, it's going to be in the parking lot shell, 2943 Point Lookout Road. Two callers both advised the vehicle was not in motion, it was parked, it's now on fire, it's Silver Newtown Road.
0: I copy, thank you.

0: Chief Dixon Mary's home location. Got a working vehicle fire in the southbound lane of Route 5, just north of 249.
1: Chief Dixon Mary's RT working vehicle fire. Do you want anything added besides the 261?
0: No, ma'am. We should be okay.
1: Okay. Do you need the police?
2: We didn't start them because the vehicle was stopped.
0: It would help as far as traffic. Thank you.
1: All right, we'll get him over there.

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1: 6-1.
0: 6-1, when you come here, you can pull into the parking lot itself. You'll pass my vehicle and you should be able to do it, okay then?
1: 6-1, sir.

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0: PA 398 Alpha 2. Emirates 796, 4499, Blackstone Chapel, crushing a gooseneck lane in Blackstone Road. It's a 37-year-old male. He feels like he's going to faint. He did cut his leg on Friday.
2: Command 6, St. Mary's. Command 6 to St. Mary's.
0: Command.
2: I'll be clearing the scene, engine 6 want to be before wall cleaning up.
0: Command, sir. St. Mary's, PA 398-4499, Blackstone Temple. 37-year-old male. He feels he's going to faint. He cut his leg on Friday.
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0: Can you place a medicine service?
1: 2 Mary, 5 Mary, 8 Mary, 3 Mary, 8 Mary.
2: Do you have any direct in service? Return the name. 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
1: 4 Mary, 3 Mary.

0: Yes, ma'am. Good morning. I started car first, ma'am, by at the fairgrounds. Myself and UTV 18, UTV 1, and I'll be on private 3. How long are you going to switch to private 3 prior to arriving?
1: Thank you, sir. Good morning.

0: 102, good morning. Are you familiar with where to go?
1: Patchy grass outside, just outside the back gate.
0: Yes, sir.

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1: MS
0: 190. We're out there. Just say that card.
1: That's right. You can switch to Bravo 3.
0: Bravo 3.
2: 409, St. Mary's, same message.
1: Okay, Lars, 409, Bravo 3.

0: Yes, sir. Good morning. If one unit from 19 wants to be at the back gate at the grassy area just outside the gate next to the medic unit, the other unit can go to the front and park where they normally do across from the office. That'd be great.
1: Correct. 198 is by the medic unit at the south gate. We'll go ahead and remain here if that's okay with you.
0: Yes, sir. I'm not sure if the other units come on this channel yet or not. If not, can you contact them?
2: 499 is on this channel. We're coming through Callaway now. We'll go to front gate.
0: Okay. If you have any issues, let me know. I'll help you get there.

0: medic unit if you just want to keep your gear inside your truck until I get there. I'll put the ATV and bring it alongside so we can make a solid attempt at keeping stuff dry.
1: Copy.

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0: PA38-47034, Piper Court, Ashley Docker, Bivale Road, Front Court. It's a 34-year-old male, not 64. He has high blood sugar, high blood pressure, and he's vomiting. He was just transported on Friday and released for safety.
1: Yeah, that's right.

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0: Like when an HR officer is home, we're going to give you a wing and a room number. 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
1: Sure.

Taylor, 497, 22795, Goddard Court, apartment 42, Crescent and Connolly Street, North Circle. It's a 23-year-old female. She has abdominal pain and back pain. She's vomiting. She's also 28 weeks pregnant.

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0: 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Because his heart rate is abnormal, he is not sure what it's at, and he's having body aches. Same as 197, check your status.
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1: 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Direct ambulance, lady on scene.
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0: Ambulance 7 on 6 out of station, Milton. You can show me a minute, 0.18 7.
1: I'm going to Squad 7.

Rescue Box 113, Point Lookout Road, Hanover Drive. Miami Field injuries. Station 1, Ambulance 197, Ambulance 67, due to respond at 1129. Ambulance 67.

0: Yes, Tanya, come in.
1: Yes, Tanya, go ahead.
0: Felix's pretty dead. Do you want me to have 1919's crew respond off of that crash? Are you good?
1: Hey, Mike. Yeah, they'll be closer than 6-7. Go ahead.
0: Okay, yes, 10 to 198 crew.
1: I'm 198, do you want us to head anywhere?
0: That's right, if you could respond back to your unit, there's a car crash right here at the intersection in front of the tire shop. If you can handle it, you're going to be close.
2: Oh, no problem.
1: Alright, we're heading that way.
0: Okay, I'll be you in 197. You can go back to Alpha 2. Mark up with dispatch.
1: Alright, copy. We'll go ahead and mark up once we're back to the unit. Should be less than a minute or two.
3: Everything else 197. Superior Daniel 497.
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0: 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EMS 6, please 298, Station 6, is your respond, 1132.
1: Same matters, we're on scene. Single vehicle on the shoulder. Here's my way trap. Four guys.
2: Dr. Murphy coming.

0: 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Advise that we could start heading that way. Do you still want us to head to the accident?
1: Squad 114.
2: Squad 114.

0: Lenny, do you want us to head to the accident or remain at the standby?
1: C-47, I'm on the scene. Just have them stand by for now. Just give me a minute.
2: I'm direct. You know, from any, are you direct?
0: Correct.
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0: 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Hey, you're looking me on. I'm responsive, awake and breathing and talking as well.
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0: Department on scene for the crash. I will advise if we end up heading that way or not.
2: Repeat, Wes.
3: One on eight. I believe command said you can cancel. You can just stay here.
0: Correct. 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
3: 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You said 198 back to the fairground.
0: Yes, sir. Thank you.

0: And just 6 1 to Paramount from 39.
1: Yeah, 39.
0: B398, we're getting vitals this time. Individuals alert and oriented. Answering questions.
1: Do you still need a medic?

0: Yeah, you can continue in for now until we get further. He had a headache earlier. Individualized, he was unresponsive for a time earlier. I continue.
1: Copy. We have an extra minute ETA.
0: What's your ETA again on the copy?
1: 5 minutes. 5.
0: Okay, we're around the short turn, so just use caution when you're approaching the residence.
1: Are you doing any direct?

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You're responding to Lexington Post Senior Apartments, 21,895 Peck Road. 70-year-old male with an open vest on his bottom has an odor. Going to be in unit 123.

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Angel 497, Medicaid team, you're responding to 27,188 Clement Belt Road, 263 to Lamille, landed out of consciousness. You're going to be behind elementary school and a bus.

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0: You had a PD accident on 249 just south of Andover State Cruz.
1: Negative. Is there injuries?
0: Ma'am, there's no injuries. Smoke those trucks out with it, the vehicle off the road. Occupant advised they take call for a tow truck. The vehicle does have severe damage, though. Also, we're brought back to the station.
1: Sure, 061, all going sharp, please, hello.
0: Appreciate it.

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0: 3-8, I'm correct.
1: We are in the area about to head to the back gate. Where would you like us?
3: Six nine, you can just park right next to 19's unit. ES 10 to 19. Once you're straight, you can pack up and go home. Thank you.
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1: That's right, it's going to be Bravo 3.
0: Bravo 3, I'm direct. Cameron 389, command.
2: 389, go ahead.
0: We're currently here at the fair. We're at the fast stop right off of Point Lookout. Where would you like us to be at?
2: Go ahead to the front gate and stay there.
0: Front gate and stage. Thank you.
1: 109 to command, we're clear. 108 to command. Well, I need to command. We're also clearing the clear. Clear standby.
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0: St. Mary's units responding to the cardiac arrest, 45,511 West Meek Way, Unit B, 24, 1085-year-old female. Her death was expected, and she has a DNR.
1: Understand, cardiac arrest with DNR.
0: That's right, 3998.
1: 398, direct.

0: St. Mary's Ambulance 67, you're responding to the WISE 20,995 Pine Lookout Road. The customer scraped their ankle. The patient will be located in the back towards the meat section.
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1: Okay, thanks.
0: No, you can, okay.

0: Stevens, email 796 Medicaid team responding to the mess for urgent care, 44,980 St. Andrews Church Road. It's going to be a 64-year-old female, trouble breathing, has pneumonia.
1: Okay, thank you.

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1: 32.
0: Chief 3B, officer.
1: Tower 9, Capital Cost. Tower 9, Capital Cost.
0: Tower 9, officer.
1: 3B is an officer.
0: Chief 3B.

0: January's Tower units responding to the video investigation, 21,640, Spyglass Way, Unit 502 Delta. CEO, fire alarm went off. One complaining of a headache.
1: January's again.
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0: 32. I'm on scene. Two store, Wood Frame, Delaware County. Hold on, that's speed.
1: Attention 32, I call you on the scene. Two store, Wood Frame, Delaware. I'm investigating.
0: Also, I have a sample from there.
1: Attention 32, establishing command 1433.

0: 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Two story, all the way around. On a slab. I'll be out of this game.
1: St. Mary's, I'm up here tonight.

0: 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I'm here with two personnel. I have no odor.
1: Hey, Mary, just dropped. Copy, no odor.

0: Cabin 3 is on location. I'm going to establish a spyglass way command. Command, engine 32 off, so you're going to be my investigation group acknowledge.
1: I copy Captain 3, Salvation Command 1436.
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0: Investigation, come in.
1: Go ahead.
0: And they're changing their activity throughout the apartment. 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
1: Hello, Sam. 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I also need a location and status on the patient that said they were sick.
2: Ready to approach you.
0: Feature last, come in.

0: I'm not going to clear it until Tower 9 runs a second set of meters throughout the residence and the exposures are checked. I also need a location and status of somewhere that advised they were there.
1: Message command. Swimmers out front side A claim he now does not have a headache. Checking the exposure. 502C.
0: No, DT, I'm running no patient.
2: I'm running 18.
0: Can you advise the patient wants to be evaluated by EMS, please? Raise on location.
1: Investigation command, patient does want to be evaluated.
0: I'm okay. Get an ambulance 388.
3: We're coming up.
0: I'm direct, thank you. Command St. Mary's, can you send the call to utility for East Tampa, please?
2: I'm direct, command.
1: Investigation command, no answer. On the door 502C Charlie. We're going to go to the units below and meter.
0: I'm direct. Can you send the patient to the rear of Tower 9, please?
1: Yes.

0: Investigation command. Department 502 B as in Bravo. 000 LEL 0H2S 20.9 auction and number 2 personnel.
1: All right, thank you.
2: 796
0: Tower 9, we got 0 abnormal readings in the homeless department.
1: Under our board investigation to make sure the exposures that you can check or check.

0: message from Alan and I'll do. 502, be Bravo. Maybe do some activity. We're going to try. 502.
1: Command's correct.

0: This is command. Line 502 Alpha. This is early service. We've escaped you for some.
1: That's right.

0: apartment 502 Alpha's been checked. I checked all three apartments. Got nothing on all the meters. Recommend this is a malfunction detector.
1: Right, thank you.

0: Initial unit, 5 or 2 Delta. No readings, no odors. All these hoses check, no readings, no odors. 3 evaluated 1, 10 is on. Repeat, the warhols are good in 10. Mr. Pack, up and clear. You have the channel back, command terminated.
1: Command, I copy, no readings, no odors. Ambulance 38 evaluating 1, we're good to good intent. Command is terminated, 1445 units. Alpha 3, switch to Alpha 2. Alpha 3 is about 1445.

0: 安全点。
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1: I'm going to take off two.
2: Andrew, can you say where he's on the record?
0: 7-0-6.
1: 7-0-6. Sorry, sir.
2: Andrew's name.

0: Very nice, Mary. Can you serve the police?
1: What's the reason ambulance 399 is talking to you
0: guys? He said he was trying to kill himself at 9 to 5.
1: I'm sorry, I'm there.

0: See Mary Jo, right on.
1: Good.
0: He was lying that he had a knife. Does he still have it on him now?
1: No, ma'am, we managed to get him to throw it across the room. Thing on routine.
0: Come direct to 909.
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0: 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79-43-700-0-0-0-0-0-0-0-0-0-0-0-0-0-0-0-0-0-0-0-0-0-0-0-0-0-0-0-0-0-0-0-0-0-0-0-0-0-0-0-0-0-0-0-0-0-0-0-0-0-0-0-0-0-0-0-0-0-0-0-0-0-0-0-0-0-0-0-0-0-0-0-0-0-0-0-0-0-0-0-0-0-0-0-0-0-0-0-0-0-0-0-0-0-0-0-0-0-0-0-0-0-0-0-0-0-0-0-0-0-0-0-0-0-0-0-0-0-0-0-0-0-0-0-0-0-0-0-0-0-0-0-0-0-0-0-0-0-0-0-0-0-0-0-0-0-0-0-0-0-0-0-0-0-0-0-0-0-0-0-0-0-0-0-0-0-0-0-0-0-0-0-0-0-0-0-0-0-0-0-0-0-0-0-0-0-0-0-0-0- 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

0: Oxford is 72130 Castro Circle, Unit 102, City Hemorrhage, Dallas. And what's 39 on the responding 1647? 339, can you 21320 Castro Circle, Unit 102, 2-year-old found glass, laceration of the leg.
1: Okay.

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0: Proc 601, Little Flowers, Fulton, NBC with injuries. Station 6, EMS 6, ambulance 6, 7, ambulance 3, 8, to respond at 1710.
1: Squawk 2 to 5.
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0: T-Mobile 484, you're responding to the area of Gordon Beach Road in Pacific Hills Court. It's a vehicle off the roadway. It's going to be a silver Lexus, a 50-year-old female with a head injury.
1: It's Walter's Drive.

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0: 10A-168A167, your son Gary at Little Flower School, 20,410 Plymouth Out Road. To a vehicle off the roadway in the grass in front of the school. One injury reported.
1: Command 626B, respond.
0: Sorry, switch to Alpha 2. 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

0: 260, you're responding with ambulance 38, ambulance 67 to the area of Little Flower School, 20,410 Flint Lookout Road. The one vehicle collision is going to be a silver Dodge. They're off the roadway in the grass in front of the school. Just one injury reported.
1: Thank you, 61, Lieutenant, what's next?
0: Engine 6-1, switch to altitude.
1: Oh, okay. 6-1, one altitude.

0: St. Mary's Engine 6-1, Chief 6B. Be advised, PDE advised that there is one driver trapped.
1: Okay, St. Mary's, go ahead and operate this on it.
0: That's right, units responding to the Little Flower School area of the vehicle collision. Switch off at 3.

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0: Three Bradley just responding. Going to be in front of Little Flower School. It's, one vehicle collision. DD don't see any advising the driver is trapped with a laceration to head and left arm.
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0: Okay, thank you.

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1: Oh yeah, I got it.
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0: 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Next down, 6-0.
1: I'm sorry, I don't think he's going to.

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0: Yeah, the only thing else we have coming is Squad 1, you're coming up in here or not.

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0: Ranger,
1: North Carolina.
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1: All right.

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1: 18. 18.
0: 23. 23. 23. 23. 23. 23. 23. 23. 23. 23. 23. 23. 23. 23. 23. 23. 23. 23. 23. 23. 23. 23. 23. 23. 23. 23. 23. 23. 23. 23. 23. 23. 23. 23. 23. 23. 23. 23. 23. 23. 23. 23. 23. 23. 23. 23. 23. 23. 23. 23. 23. 23. 23. 23. 23. 23. 23. 23. 23. 23. 23. 23. 23. 23. 23. 23. 23. 23. 23. 23. 23. 23. 23. 23. 23. 23. 23. 23. 23. 23. 23. 23. 23. 23. 23. 23. 23. 23. 23. 23. 23. 23. 23. 23. 23. 23. 23. 23. 23. 23. 23. 23. 23. 23. 23. 23. 23. 23. 23. 23. 23. 23. 23. 23. 23. 23. 23. 23. 23. 23. 23. 23. 23

0: Cisco said they're going to check weather, but then told us to call back and won't give us a call back. So, if you can just advise if we're going to need a helicopter or not.
1: Oh, he's missing by 402. And they can go to the hangar.

0: Syscom said they're going to check weather, but then told us to call back and won't give us a call back. So, if you can just advise if we're going to need a helicopter or not.
1: Oh, the MSA line is 402. And they can go to the hangar.
2: Command from Trooper 7.
3: Yes, sir. Go ahead, Trooper 7.
2: Hey, good afternoon, sir. We're currently down for weather, but both of us can come out and assist on the ground if needed.
3: Okay, let me check the air. See if they're here.

0: give you a heads up. Looks like it's going to be 2 minutes, quarter, 18, and then with 6 still on the scene, patient care. More likely to be going up the Cap region with the eyes once they're en route. And 3, they will have a local transport also.
1: Okay, just to advise, you have another call coming on your first tip.
0: Okay.

0: Rescue Box 602 in the area of 44,675 Lacey's Way, motor vehicle collision with injuries. Station 6, Station 1, EMS 6, ambulance 197, ambulance 796, reduce 1741.
1: 497 is on altitude. No, it's not.

0: Chief wanted for Lacey's Way.
1: Hey man, St. Mary's, I'm going to get engine tanker 63, they'll be going to service shortly.
2: All right. So you call for your 796 is canceled, bar checks out too.
0: Hey man, 789, come in.
3: Go ahead.
2: So nice, clear, St. Mary's Hospital, you can need us anywhere?
0: Speed advised, we got assigned to something else, we're going to make our way out of the program.
2: Be safe, sir. I'm okay, so we can make one.
3: Can you repeat that?
0: Sorry, I'm also ready. Squad 1, Chief 1, Viega 4. Be advised, we got another assignment. We're heading out of the fairgrounds at this time for MVC.
4: You broke off Alpha 2.
2: Alpha 2.
0: 6-3 and Route 4.
2: Alpha 2.
0: Chief 1A for Lazy Way.
2: 1.
3: Under it.
2: Where is Squad 1?
0: Squad 1.
2: 6-3 is responding from the other accident. Do you want to keep down on your only gun service?
0: 6-1 to St. Myers.
2: 6-1.
0: We are in service now. Do you want us to respond to that known as night accident?
2: That's up to you. 6-3 is already in route.
4: Squad 1, St. Mary's, 6-3 and 6-1 are closer than us. We'll be on service.
2: 17-44.
0: St. Mary's, you just go ahead and put us on that one.
2: Alpha 2.
0: 6-1 and Alpha 2.
3: Here's 6-1.

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1: 39.
0: Four 16, Ranger.
1: 4-6.
0: 1 vehicle off the roadway.
1: Third vehicle off the roadway, sending 44.

0: Where is Chief One?
1: Good.
0: Police are on scene now advising that all the patients are denying ambulance. Rush 6 is on the scene. It's up to you if you want to keep everyone else coming. Just advise.
1: I'll go in service. Rush 6, you can make that determination with your engine company later on.
0: We're very successful advised when you're available.
2: I'm good. Give me a second. Verse 6, I'm ready.
0: Verse 6.
2: We're only one EMS. You can click everything else.
0: Alright. 6163 and... Three and nine, you direct.
3: 6-1, I'm direct.
4: 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Is this to confirm you want us to continue or go back in service?
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0: Driver's going to be refusing EMS care. We're going to remain on the side of the road here until the other emergency vehicle is clear. The vehicle is off the roadway.
1: St. Mary's, this is direct.

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0: Unmuted. 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
1: There's no thing, please.
0: 2169.
1: We're close to the airline actually turning in. Would you like us to be added to the call?
0: That's right.
1: I got me switching to Zoom. We're ready for return. Six nine all two.
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0: 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Seabreeze, ambulance line.
1: Where are you on Alpha 2? 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